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Come on.

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He showed me lilies for my hair, and blushing roses for my brow. He led me through his garden fair, where all his golden pleasures grow.

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He loves to sit and hear me sing. 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

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I'll drink of the clear stream and hear the linnet's song, and there I lie and dream the day along, and when night comes I'll go.

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0: The house of God.
1: God.
0: The house of God.
1: God.
2: Isn't that powerful?
3: Isn't that powerful? Isn't that powerful? Isn't that powerful?
0: $50 or more.
2: I am excited

0: kdy.
1: Minimum muziky, minimum info, maximálně fun.
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3: 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Satisfaction. Satisfaction. Satisfaction. Satisfaction.

0: Punko.
1: 1756, Salzburg, January 27th, Wolfgang Amadeus is born.
0: Superstar. Superstar.
1: 1773, he writes his first piano concerto.
0: Yeah.
1: 1985, Austrian rock singer Falco records...

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And sleep with me. Shut up and sleep with me, come on. 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

Crazy Radio. Minimum muziky, minimum infa, maximálně fun. 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

But when his drinking, lusting, and his hunger for power became known to more and more people, the demands to do something about this.